0: And I get to the fence of the zoo and I'm like, can you see them? You know, they're in there. And they did not know I was, that we were near the zoo or that I was talking about caged lions. They just thought that one was coming up to us in the woods and they were running very quickly.
1: They literally thought that you were being chased by lions.
0: Yes, yes. And they stayed pretty close.
1: Okay. And you said, too, that you started a tradition of hiking with your grandkids. Did you say that you start doing that when they turn 5?
0: Yes. It became known as their 5-year-old hike. And I believe that I wanted to do this because I wanted to sometimes, especially grandmas maybe, can just be kind of that wah, wah, wah in the background. Like there's no solid memories. She was just there. She, you know, and I just wanted to find some way of connecting with each one of them and creating a memory. And so at that time, 2018 was when the first grandson turned 5. He was 5, about to turn 6. And we lived in the Denfeld neighborhood, right below Brewer Park. I had purchased a little cinch bag and we packed some snacks and drove up there and just did this little hike, took pictures. We could see the roof of our house from up there. So just looking for things and just started with looking at a map of where we were going to go, looking at the logo signs, looking for those blue or white blazes, and just, you know, walking along, crossing the bridges, going through the mud, sitting on a rock somewhere really high, having a snack. And it was great. So then I just would put together a few pictures of them and of us together and make it into a little 5x7 photo collage. So that's where it started.
1: That's beautiful. How many grandkids do you have, Jody?
0: So I have walked with 8 of them. I planned each of the walks in different places for the most part. And mostly they were done over the summer. We have a couple grandsons in Duluth, so we could be a little more flexible with when we went with them. But we have a little guy named Eli, so I took him to Ely's Peak. We did that and have another one named Dax. And it was fun when we walked through the woods somewhere between Magny Snively and Spirit Mountain and saw trees that had fallen on the ground and they formed an X, you know, just little things like that. And had a winter hike with one of the boys. So Beckett and could hear the little swish, swish, swish of his snow pants. And we made snow angels. And so that was a unique one. So everybody had a very unique location to them. Most had these high overlooks that we could stop and see where we were in relation to the St. Louis River or the lake. And, you know, you get these kids one-on-one and they just chatter away. There is something about that one-on-one that makes it even more special for me and I hope for them.
1: Wow. So how many more grandkids are going to go on their 5-year-old hike with you? How many are in the queue?
0: Well, that was all I thought we were done. But now we've found out that our daughter is expecting in mid-September, a little girl. So, and then our younger daughters don't know what's ahead for them. But for sure, in another 5 or 6 years, I'll still have to be in shape to take at least one more out. So looking forward to that.
1: Well, what a wonderful tradition. So I love that you kind of sit them down and show them the map so they connect with the landscape like that ahead of

take it away. Step right up. You can step right up. You can step right up. Come on, step right up.

Taj Mahal, whose work in the 70s was especially important as he began incorporating West Indian and Caribbean music into the mix. That album, Satisfied and Tickled Too, is a prime example of his boundary-pushing style that blended traditional blues roots with smooth reggae, funk, jazz, and salsa. That is Ain't Nobody's Business. We're flashing back 50 years today on Folk Alley, and we will wrap up the hour with a couple of jamgrass bands. This band, Hot Tuna, formed in 1969 by Jorma Kaukonen and Jack Cassidy, formerly of Jefferson Airplane. This was from their seventh studio album released in 1976. It's Watch the North Wind Rise, music from Hot Tuna on Folk Alley.

0: called Brandon, looking for Nevada. Granny's out looking for some marijuana. Granny was smoking marijuana. Here I am down on my knees. Get away, Granny, get away. Get high and listen to the Beatles. They have much fun now that it's legal. Granny was smoking the marijuana.
1: As John Hartford giving stoners a hard time with those two songs, Granny Won't You Smoke Some Marijuana and Don't Leave Your Records in the Sun. And he released two albums in 1976. We heard one from each. Today it's our annual 50-year throwback show. We are playing songs from 1976. Coming up, we trade youthful dreams for capitalistic conformity. I'm Cindy Howes, and this is Folk Alley.

Tia Woods Dirt Roads here on the Mainstream. One of the earlier offerings from the talented Cree and Salish singer-songwriter. Earlier in the set was Miriam Bradley's Not Going Back single, and we kicked things off with Jesse Wells

What is up? Irv Wanika here of Fort Defiance, Arizona, and you're listening to Native Voice One, Native American Radio Network. So

Benny Goodman and his re-recorded hit from 1938, 1 o'clock Jump. Prior to that, Tommy Dorsey and Blue Room and Artie Shaw with the Continental.

Stan Kenton and his orchestra opened with Painted Rhythm, added Easy Street, highlighting June Christie's vocal, and offered their rendition of A Sunday Kind of Love to close. You and I, delving into the archives, heard 11 of the Swing Era's favorite performers. I'm Bill Burkhart for Swing Session.

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That is Other Side from Poolside, ending the show here. Mesa Monis before that as well. And it's going to wrap things up. We got World Cafe. No, we don't. We got the news. World Cafe is coming later today. 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Here's Sterling.

here on Overtones. Got a great new mini mix with Max Simonovich coming up here that's going to take you through some of the best of a certain genre of music. Kirsten will be back as well. And we got some great music to get into, starting off with a Minnesota artist. All right. This first song here is by Paul Spring. Paul Spring is from my hometown of St. Cloud, Minnesota. I remember seeing him perform growing up. He was just a little bit older than me. He had a great group called Mister that was the talk of the town back in the day. And he's had a really great solo career of acoustic guitar music, folk music for the most part. Twist My Arm is the song we're going to hear here from his new album, Barnstorm. Excited for this from Paul Spring.

0: 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In the meantime, we got World Cafe up next, and then at 4 p.m. it'll be Jazz Club, so stay tuned.
1: This is World Cafe. I'm Rena Duris. You know when the music is so loud, you can feel the bass in your body? Even if you've never gone out clubbing, you've probably felt that physical link to music. You probably know the joy of dancing with your friends. And like my guest today, Arlo Parks, you know how you can lose yourself in the beat in a way that can seem almost transcendent. Arlo Parks' success was sudden. In 2021, she released her debut album, Collapse in Sunbeams, which won the Mercury Prize, and she emerged from the pandemic lockdowns as a star. In our conversation today, she talks about how she's grown and changed since then, the space she had to take off for herself after all that success and attention, and how she found refuge and inspiration in the club. Arlo Parks' new album, fundamentally shaped by New York's club and DJ culture, is called Ambiguous Desire. And here she is performing the song Heaven from it live for World Cafe.

going into town to get myself a drink. I'm coming down off a mountain to have myself a think. And I've been working all winter

looking down below. Yeah, and I'm looking at my window at all the passers-by, and it's 5 below 0.